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That was Rag Puriya Dhanashri. 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

That was Bhajan More Ghar Aavo. 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He is presenting Rag Bhatiyar.

That was Rag Bhatiyar, presented by Indudhar Nirodi in his Okal rendition. In today's program, you just heard Okal rendition by Indudhar Nirodi. 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

0: 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Ragam 24/7, anytime Indian music. 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

accompanied on Pakhwaj by Manik Munde. This was a contribution by All India Radio Mumbai. This is Ragam DTH channel. Anytime Indian music.

You were listening to Khayal in the Raag Behag. Our artist was Bishwaroop Pal. Accompanying our artist on the tabla was Sushanto Bondopadhyay, and on the harmonium was Pintu Roy. This is Ragam 24/7 on DTH, anytime Indian music. Continuing the concert, we now present a violin recital. 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